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Tad Trex and Kara's $1,000 plastic payoff can definitely cover that. And it's back on Tuesday, where there's five chances to win every weekday. We got it covered starting Tuesday morning at 8 at B98.5.

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23: 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Friends by full time.
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The Real 90s special on this weekend's Retro Pop Reunion, A Summer Love. The blurred lines that happen between June, July. Will it last through August? And what attracts it and sets it off? Number one thing people say is,

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1: 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A lot of one-hit wonders. Titles like I'm Too Sexy, Macarena, and a band called Fastball. Their one and done was pretty cool.

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0: good love song on the Real 90s special on this week's Retro Pop Reunion. Nothing but that decade over 4 hours. And a song about the passenger that says, I'm every woman.
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Mel B will be 51 next Friday.

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So by the time we got to the 90s, and that's all we're doing on this week's Retro Pop Reunion to kick off your summer, music sampling became a big thing. That's where an artist would take a piece of another song and use it in theirs. This Mariah Carey song used a piece of the Tom Tom Club's Genius of Love. That's the sample you hear in Mariah Carey's Fantasy.

Having a nice coffee at Central Perk. On the Real 90s special on this week's Retro Pop Reunion with Joe Cortez, Read It came out with this list a couple of months back of things we did in the 90s that are really not acceptable today. It's hard to believe we did some of these things. Leaving your kids in the car when you went grocery shopping, smoking in a restaurant, and here's the one where alcohol could be a factor. No longer socially acceptable today, but in the 90s it was all right to moon people.

Let's take a look at your summer dreams next on this weekend's Retro Pop Reunion Special, The Real 90s. What is a summer dream? What do people want? Fingers to the screen. It says a mix of nostalgic relaxation. A lot of people want to get back to their childhood during the summer, riding bikes, having picnics. Remember that first summer you got your driver's license? Summer dreams, a whole new world.

0: How well do you know your 90s? On this weekend's Retro Pop Reunion special to kick off the summer, the real 90s, take our test on Instagram. This is Joe Cortez coming back in the decade with one of the highest paid actors in Hollywood today. But he said in the 90s, when he had a number one song, it was an absolute train wreck.
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6: 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And this is the Retro Pop Reunion. 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

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Damn Yankees, and High Enough.

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1: It goes like cha cha cha da da da da da da da da da da da da da da da da da da da da da da da da da da da da da da da da da da da da da da da da da da da da da da da da da da da da da da da da da 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

0: Hope you enjoyed this weekend special to kick off summer. 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We're going to drink a little bit more. We're going to eat a little bit more. Be safe. This is Joe Cortez. And it's kind of weird because Memorial Day is so early this year. We've got one more weekend of May. We'll do all summer songs for the 80s and 90s. And I'll give you a chance to win Lionel Richie and Earth, Wind & Fire tickets. 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
8: Hey, it's Abby Jessen. When my mom was a teenager, she was in a really bad car crash. And even now, all these years later, she is still dealing with the pain and the effects of that wreck. I can't help but think, if only she had someone like Gary Martin Hayes on her side when this happened. Back then, she didn't have anyone to fight for her. Because that's what Gary does. He fights for people who are in car accidents. 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
3: Hey, folks, Dr. Joe Esposito here. Glad you're with me today. We're going to talk about fun facts that can save your life. So the way this came about is I found this print off of somewhere, maybe on the internet somewhere, fun facts about your body. You know, you're shorter at night than you are in the morning, and, you know, just little silly facts. And I thought, this really isn't appropriate for my audience. I need things that people can take and use every day. So I went a little further and I did a little more digging. So we're going to talk about some fun facts, but then we're going to say, why is this important to you? That's the most important thing. And then I said, how to save a life. The other day I was on the air, I was doing a live show, and the song by The Fray came in my mind, How to Save a Life. And I thought about that because I've been on the air now 17 years with the station I'm with now, and then about 3 years before that, I've been lecturing for about 45 years. And I had this thought hit me the other day, because we post a lot on social media, and I get a lot of feedback on social media. Thank you, doctor. No one's ever told me this before. This saved my life. And I see it over and over and over again. And I said, wow, we got to do a show on how to save a life. So the song from The Fray and the feedback from social media, that's where the title came from. So we're going to talk today about fun facts, not the useless kind. I mean, there's a lot of useless facts, like your tongue has a unique print, like a fingerprint. I don't know what I can do with that information. We're going to talk about body facts that are actually going to help make your body, your life, a lot better. Now, if you think about what's going on in your body right now, miracles are happening every second. You decide, I mean, you're sitting there deciding, gee, can I consider a bag of chips dinner? You know, these odd questions that you might have. And your body is saying, I've got to have enough oxygen. Do I have enough minerals? Is my blood sugar stable? Am I safe? Can I digest the food I just ate? If I can't, what do I do with it? Can I repair my body? Can I eliminate? Can I sleep? Can I move? Can I communicate? Your body's doing all these crazy things, and you're sitting there watching Netflix going, I guess a bag of chips counts as a meal. So your body is amazing how well it works. And your body is not lazy. It's not trying to sabotage you. It's not random. Everything it does is for your betterment and your survival. And for some reason, we as humans decide that we're just going to throw that out the window and we're going to do everything we can to disrupt the body. And the body keeps saying, I'm going to keep you alive. I'm going to keep you as healthy as I can. It really does. Have you seen people sometimes? I mean, maybe they have an addiction. Maybe they're just a horrible diet. They're in a horrible emotional state. And yet somehow they survive. That's how good the body is. So let's throw out some fun facts. Let's talk about why they're important. And then proactive steps you can take. So your heart beats about 100,000 times a day. Fun fact. Why does that matter? Well, your heart is working, you know, with or without you. And if you listen to your heart rate, listen to your heart, as the song once said, it gives you clues about stress, dehydration, diet, sleep, fitness, illness. Now, we talk about 60 to 100 beats per minute is about normal. I like to have you on the low end. The lower, the better. If you can get into the 50 range or even the 60 range, you're doing really well. Even 70s if you're okay there. But if we could take the stress off the heart, it's a muscle. And it works. When you work it out, it's good, but you don't want to put too much stress on it. It's like any other muscle. If I want to build up my bicep, I want to put some stress on the bicep, but not too much. So people ignore your heart most cases until it's a problem. I used to have a professor in college, and he'd say, it's not a problem until it's a problem, and then it's a problem. And it took me a second to analyze that, and I said, yeah, exactly. If it's not a problem, you don't even think about it. But once it becomes an issue, then you have to pay attention to it. So it's been working every day since the moment you were born, even before that. And you beat the heck out of it. You stress it out. You give it chemicals. You give it stimulants. You give it suppressants. You don't give it the nutrients that it needs. You rob the body of mitochondria. The mitochondrial function is the part that makes the muscles contract. You don't give it the nutrients that it needs. You don't give it the circulation like nitric oxide to open up the blood vessels. You are just beating the heck out of your heart every single day. So here's what I want you to do. Here's your action step to see if it's working. When you wake up in the morning, first thing in the morning when you get up, take your pulse. Now you can take it for 20 seconds and multiply by 3 because that's 60, right? 20 times 3 is 60 seconds, and that'll tell you what your pulse is. Or if you want to get brazen, you can just do it for 20, for the whole 60 seconds. If it's going high, you wake up and your pulse is high. It could be a cortisol issue. It could be dehydration. It could be caffeine. It could be stress. It could be alcohol. It could be your fitness level isn't where it needs to be. So again, your heart beats 100,000 times a minute, and you're thinking, well, that's no big deal. I have more important things to do than worry about my heart. I got to decide what to watch on Netflix. Well, no, your heart's going to do it whether you like it or not. Let's give the heart everything it can. Now, the heart becomes more efficient when you use it. It's a use it or lose it. So you want to put a little stress on the heart physically, not chemically. So regular exercise helps the heart beat better when it's exercising and slow down when it's at rest. So fitness, when I was young, I always thought about fitness. I want to look good. I want to have the big chest, the tight waist. You know, I want to look good. And that's why I worked out. But as I'm getting older, I keep my body in motion now because it's all about health and circulation. Because you need circulation to your lungs, your liver, your spleen, your kidneys, your sex organs. Everything needs good circulation. And the heart is the pump. And there can be signs that the heart isn't working. You can have something called pitting edema. That's a big fancy word. And I see this maybe a couple of times a month in my office where people have swollen ankles. And they'll say, Dr. Joe, my ankles are swollen. What do you think that is? Well, I can push on it. And if it leaves a dent, like pushing on Play-Doh, that would mean we may have kidney issues, heart issues, congestive heart failure. That's when we got to go get a medical evaluation immediately. Now, if I push on it and it bounces right back, non-pitting edema, it's telling me it's probably not congestive heart failure. It could be something else. It could be pinched nerves in the low back. It could be clogged arteries. It could be bad diet, too much imbalance of minerals, too much.

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1: And laying in bed and my heart beating really fast and then stopping and then slowing down and totally irregular. Now, I was a kid, maybe 3, 4, 5 years old. And I thought, I guess that's what hearts do. I didn't know. I had nobody to talk to. We were poor. We didn't go to the doctor very often. And so that was my heart. And it happened for years, even as I went into undergraduate school, graduate school. And here I was in practice. I was in practice about 2 or 3 years. And I remember thinking the heart, the vagus nerve, the sympathetic and the parasympathetic nervous system. And I started putting all the things I learned about the heart together. And I realized that I always had acid reflux. My stomach was bloated a lot. I always burped a lot. And I had acid reflux. So I put the correlation together. The heart is controlled by the vagus nerve. The vagus nerve is what's called a parasympathetic nerve. It slows your body down. So if the vagus nerve is working properly, the heart slows down and beats properly in most cases. If the vagus nerve isn't working, it can cause this AFib. So I thought, what can be causing my vagus nerve to not work right? Well, the vagus nerve also controls the stomach. I had acid reflux. Ah. So I remember the day I grabbed one of my interns at the time and I said, I want you to take my stomach and pull it down away from the diaphragm for me. And when they did, for the first time in my life, I had no stomach pain. I always had some or more, but I never had none. And it was a weird feeling. I didn't know what it was like not to have stomach pain. And once I put this whole thing together, realized my stomach was causing my AFib. Whenever I get AFib, and I get it every now and then, I have my stomach pulled down away from the diaphragm and it works. Went to a party last weekend and I don't drink, but they had drink mixes there. So I looked at it and they had margarita mix and they had mojito mix and they had quinine. Was it some type of flower with quinine? Tonic water is what it was. Elderberry flower tonic water. Little tiny can, 5 ounces. And I said, that should be fun. I could drink that. I feel like an adult. And I drank it. That night, I got so anxious. And I had my AFib come back. And I thought, I didn't eat that night. Because at the party, they didn't have any food that I could eat. I don't eat animal products. And everything had animal products in it. So I had a little bit of guacamole. I had a couple of handfuls of cashews. I eat those all the time. That wasn't the issue. So I'm thinking, and this is why I want you to think. When something goes wrong with the body, what did I do differently? Ah, I had quinine. Quinine. It's a toxic poison. They use it in, you know, darts. You know, Aborigines will use it in darts. I think it's Aborigines. Anyway, as a neuroparalyzer. So it affects the nervous system. But there's a little bit in tonic water. It's supposed to not be big deal. For me, it was. So I woke up a couple of times that night. My heart was racing. Woke up the next day, got up. I did some activity. Went out, did some yard work to get my body moving. And it settled down again. So if you have rapid heart rate, if you have AFib, if your heart rate is really high, especially in the morning, and you can't figure out why, I want you to be an investigator. I want you to be your own Sherlock Holmes and say, where is that coming from? Maybe it's a pinched nerve. Maybe it's a vagus nerve. Maybe it's something I ate. Maybe it was, in my case, the quinine. Maybe it's the acid reflux. And if you start thinking about what you did differently that day, tonic water for me, as opposed to every other day, it's usually pretty easy to figure it out and go, there's the problem right there. So we're talking today about fun facts about your body, but then putting it in useful terms. So you don't think about your resting heart rate. And, you know, smartwatches and things like that, they're okay, but you're wearing them all day. You're getting stressed out. You're stuck in traffic. You had some coffee. The best thing to do is just wake up in the morning, take your pulse. If you're around 50, you're probably in good shape. If you're around 200 or 150, it's time you make a change. It's a warning sign. It's telling you something's wrong. Fix me. So along the lines of heart, giving you fun facts, the body has about 60,000 miles of blood vessels. Isn't that crazy? 60,000 miles of blood vessels. And these tiny blood vessels deliver oxygen and nutrients to the cells. They take away waste products. And if you don't have good circulation, you're going to have poor health. And in fact, when it comes to keep it clean, function for men when it comes to romance, we can give you pills that utilize the little bit of nitric oxide that you have in your

0: body to open up the blood vessels and increase circulation. It's effective in many cases. However, you have to think, why do I have this problem to begin with? Why are my blood vessels not dilating and working properly to begin with? And it could be diet, could be stress, could be lack of nitric oxide. Nitric oxide is a gas that opens up the blood vessels. But if you don't have good circulation, guess what? It's a lot more than just a romantic problem. That's the least of your problems. It's going to affect the brain, the kidneys, the eyes, the nervous system, the muscles. All of these need circulation. 60,000 miles of blood vessels. And you're ignoring them. I don't want you to do that. You got this roadmap inside you. And the traffic cop to you is going to be like donuts and coffee, trying to make things circulate and flow. Not a good idea. Now, capillaries are tiny little blood vessels as well. And that's where oxygen gets exchanged. Oxygen gets given out to the cells. Carbon waste products are put into this body and it's flushed out. If you don't have good oxygen exchange, brain fog, cold hands and feet, poor healing, fatigue. People don't think about circulation for a problem. They think, what can I take to give myself more energy? What can I take to help my brain fog? It may be what you need to stop doing. Stop beating up those blood vessels. Because if you bruise easily, how many people bruise easily? A lot of you do. If you bruise easily, the blood vessels are weak and you need to increase your bioflavonoids and polyphenols. There's some big words for you. What are these? These are antioxidants that we find in fruits and vegetables. So there's a supplement I have called Dr. Joe's Super Greens, Dr. Joe's Essential Source, very high in bioflavonoids and polyphenols. It's the minimum supplements I believe everybody should take every day. Super Greens, Essential Source, vitamin D3 with K2. Because D3, one of the things it does, brings calcium from your food and brings it into the blood. K2 takes it from your blood and brings it into the bones. So I had two patients come in this week, and they were, a senior couple. And I looked at both their x-rays, both of them clogged arteries everywhere. She even had a stent put in because the arteries are so clogged. And I said, did the doctor ever tell you why you have clogged arteries? No. I mean, she was thin, nice-looking lady, good shape. No. He just said, I have to put a stent in because it was a mesh because the blood vessels were so clogged and so weak, and I had to filter out the pieces of plaque that didn't want to go into the brain. And I thought, wow, that's an interesting way to practice healthcare. We're going to treat the symptom, but never tell her why she has the plaque to begin with. So I sat her down, I explained to her, and she said, I take vitamin D3 every day, doc, have for years. But that doesn't clean out the arteries. The vitamin K2 cleans out the arteries. So that's why I recommend D3 with K2. So we're talking today about fun facts and then putting it in practical use. But here's a fun fact for you. The most effective, least expensive treatment for back pain. How many people have back pain? Most of you. Most effective, least expensive treatment for back pain is chiropractic care. So in our office, not only do we have chiropractic care, we have a nutritional protocol. And probably half our patients come in because they said, doc, I've never knew a doctor that actually does a nutrition protocol along with the practice, whether it's medicine or chiropractic or whatever. And we have other services. We have chiropractic. We have acoustic wave therapy. If you have a joint issue, knee pain, hip pain, shoulder pain, we do acoustic wave therapy to break up the scar tissue and increase circulation and recruit stem cells. I had a patient come in the other day, took an x-ray, bone on bone. It was fused. Her hip was bad. And I said, listen, I would love to tell you that I can help you and you're not going to need surgery. I said, but let's do this. Let's try a few adjustments. Let's try a few acoustic waves. At least get you healthy enough because you're probably going to need the surgery. She came in the next day and she was almost crying. And I said, what's wrong? She goes, I was able to walk for the first time in years on that hip. She said, I've been to so many different doctors. Nobody gave me any type of hope. So I said, let's do 6 more treatments of the acoustic wave with chiropractic. We'll reevaluate. We'll see how you're doing. I said, maybe you will need the surgery. But maybe if we keep doing this for the rest of your life, you won't need the surgery. She goes, I'll do anything I need to avoid the surgery. Because she's heard horror stories of surgery failing. So there are a lot of things we can do. So if you want to make an appointment to come see us in the Atlanta area, we have offices in Marietta, Duluth, and Stockbridge. Go to my website, drjoe.com, drjoe.com, book an appointment. 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I've reduced that to $299. That's an exam, x-rays, consultation, first treatment, going over the x-rays, and a complete nutrition evaluation. Any of those things individually is more than $299. I do that because I want you to have a dog in the fight, but I want to see what's going to be the best course of treatment for you. 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I don't know. 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Stop suffering needlessly. And by the way, we accept almost all insurances. I can't make this any easier for you. Believe me, we're trying not to raise our rates. Of course, inflation's going crazy. We're trying desperately. I don't know if we can do that for very long because our overhead goes up too. So DrJoe.com. And if you have any health questions, you can send them to me through the website, DrJoe.com. Any health question, happy to answer your questions for you. DrJoe.com. It'll say, ask a question, click on it and send me a question. So we're talking today about fun facts about the body, but what do you do with them? So the vascular system is where a lifestyle becomes a physical issue. If you drink a lot, if you're lazy a lot, your lifestyle, you have a bad diet, sedentary lifestyle, it changes the way your body circulates blood, delivers oxygen, and passes out waste products. So what can we do? Let's do action steps. When I pump gas, I do calf raises. I just get up on my toes. And I do that until the gas is filled up. I'm doing it right now, as a matter of fact. And that's a great little exercise you can do whenever you have a second to stand. Shoulder rolls, squats, walking up and down a hallway, going up and down stairs. If you're on your phone, a good rule is you should never sit still if you're on your cell phone. Put on a wired headset or a speaker. You don't want to put the phone next to your ear. It has electromagnetic frequencies, and that can fry your brain. And just walk around. I have a friend of mine. We talk about an hour a couple of times a week. And I said, this is a great opportunity. I can go out for a walk. I can walk around my house, go up and down stairs. Keep the body in motion. It's your microcirculation minute, we can call it. We'll have a little alliteration. Microcirculation minute. Keep the body moving, and it's going to help the circulation. I take a supplement called nitric oxide support. You probably should too. Nitric oxide support opens up the blood vessels and allows the blood to flow more freely. Now, when you're young, you have really high levels of nitric oxide in most cases. You're healthy. You're moving a lot more. And so circulation, probably not a big issue. But as you get older, that's when it becomes a problem. So I take nitric oxide support. It increases circulation to my heart, my brain, my liver, my spleen. Helps me think clearer. I love my nitric oxide. I'll tell you a quick story about my office manager. Blood pressure medication for years. Knew me for years, 17 years, you know. And finally, they said, I'm going to try the nitric oxide. Loved it. Takes it every day now. Dropped out his coffee. Takes two cups of tea a day. Dropped out his coffee. Great energy, clarity of thought. It's amazing. And so many people, when they start taking nitric oxide, are able to reduce their medication. You got to ask your doctor about that. I can't reduce your medication for you. But they can reduce their medication because it's opening up the blood vessels and lowering the blood pressure. So many benefits to having good circulation with your heart, your blood vessels, the nitric oxide, and then changing your diet. Cutting out the things that clog up the arteries. And if you're going to get your blood work done, you want to get your cholesterol checked, but you also want to check something called C-reactive protein. C-reactive protein tells us how much inflammation there is in the body. If you have a high C-reactive protein level, chances are there's a lot of plaque in your arteries. If you have low C-reactive protein, chances are the cholesterol, even though it may be high, is just circulating through the body. Now, you need cholesterol. It's vital. And in fact, I did a show a couple of weeks ago on Alzheimer's. And we know that people on statin drugs have a higher risk of Alzheimer's. Did anybody ever tell you that? There's a fun fact for you. And patients get mad. They get mad at me in a joking way. They say, Doc, how come nobody's ever told me this before? I have been to so many different doctors. I've never heard that before. I say, well, that's why you come here. So we do the functional part of functional medicine. We do the chiropractic. We work on the digestive system. We get you on a dietary protocol, supplement protocol. And you can do any of it. You can do all of it. You can do none of it. It's up to you. But I'll give you all the tools you need to get well and stay well in most cases. What you decide to do is totally up to you. That's why I want to be your doctor. And if you want the supplements, Supergreen, Essential Source, Nitric Oxide, Vitamin D3 with K2, and a bunch of other supplements, they're on the website, DrJoe.com, DrJoe.com. And please send me your health questions. I am happy to answer your questions for you. We did a post the other day, weeks ago, on kidney, and I had a patient who had kidney failure, and she came out of kidney failure. She went from 22% to 52%. Doctor says she's no longer in kidney failure. I must have gotten, no kidding, 200, maybe 300 requests or comments on that post. It went viral. What can I do? Help me. I have kidney failure too. So apparently kidney failure is a big issue. I didn't realize how big it was until we posted on social media. And we're getting probably 5, 10, 15 a day coming in saying, tell me what you did for her. Tell me, her name is Connie. What did you do for Connie? What did you do for Connie? So I'm happy to share that with you. I'm happy to share any of my information with you. Just send me an email through the website, drjoe.com. 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And follow me on social media. Because social, you're going to get 2 health tips a day absolutely free. My gift to you. It's Facebook, Instagram, YouTube, TikTok, and LinkedIn. It's Dr. Joe Esposito. Facebook is the Dr. Joe Esposito. But follow me. It costs you nothing. 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I'll put you on the list. And it's free. If you don't like it, unsubscribe. And we're going to give you so much information. It's really neat. 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
0: Hey, folks. Dr. Joe here. If you just joined us, welcome. If you stayed with me, thank you. I appreciate that. We're talking today about fun facts that can save your life. And if you listen to the first part of the show, we talked about this. I found this list of fun facts, and like your tongue has a print, like your finger has a print, and you get shorter as you get, you're taller in the morning than you are at night. And I thought, how can I turn this into a show? So I thought, okay, let's pull some of these facts out and make it useful to you. So before the break, I left you with a tease, and I talked about, we're going to talk about saliva. And that's not something most people talk about. But most adults produce between 1.5 and 1.5 liters of saliva a day. Now, you know, if you're in America, you probably don't know much about the metric system. But, you know, a 2-liter bottle of soda, that's 3/4 of the way full. Yeah, 3/4 of the way full of saliva every day. That's a lot of spit, isn't it? Now, it helps with chewing. It helps with swallowing, of course. But it's also important for digestion. What happens is, your saliva has something in it called salivary amylase. Amylase helps digest carbohydrates. One of the reasons that we put salt in things like cake, let's assume I'm making a cake, it has a pinch of salt. Why is that? Well, salt can increase the saliva production. Saliva then breaks down the carbohydrates, makes it taste sweeter. One of the magic foods of all time is potato chip. Carbohydrates, fats, and salt. So the salt causes saliva to break down the carbohydrates and make it taste sweet. So you need saliva. It's so vital. And a microbiome balance, too. It has bacteria in it, good bacteria. So people think, if I say to you, where does digestion start? It starts in the stomach, right? No, it starts in your mouth. That's why it's so important to chew your food. Now, there's three types of digestive enzymes. I'll make it real simple. Protease, amylase, and lipase. Protease breaks down proteins. Lipase breaks down fats, and amylase breaks down carbohydrates. So you have a backup plan. Everything is redundant. So if I'm going to break down carbohydrates, I have my mouth, and then it goes into my stomach. Foods digest, passes into my small intestine, where the pancreas also has an amylase type thing to break down carbohydrates. Protein, stomach, and pancreas. Fat, pancreas and gallbladder. So how many of you have had your gallbladder removed? A lot of you have. I did a post a couple of years ago on gallbladder and it went viral as well. Amazing how many people have had their gallbladder removed. Now, when you left the doctor's office after your surgery, did they ever say, boy, we just increased your risk of heart disease? Never said that, did they? Well, if you're not breaking down fats properly, they can get into the blood vessels and oxidize and cause problems. So there's a supplement, and it's a bile supplement. And if you send me an email, I'll send you the link to it. And if you have your gallbladder out, I believe it should be the law. You have to carry this supplement with you for the rest of your life. And whenever you eat something fatty, could be an avocado, could be nuts, could be a steak, you need to take one of these supplements. And I've had countless patients over the years take it and go, oh my gosh, this is the greatest thing ever. I didn't realize how sluggish I was. I didn't realize how constipated I was. I didn't realize how much diarrhea I had after I had my gallbladder removed. When I started taking this, I replaced the digestive enzyme, the bile, and I feel great. And it's really cheap. So if you have your gallbladder removed, send me an email. I'll send you the link to it. You can order it yourself. It's not even a Dr. Joe product, but I'll gladly send it to you so that you have that information. Because I really want to be your doctor. I really want to help you get well and stay well. And if it's something that I don't have, not a service I have or a product that I have, I'll tell you about it. Go get it somewhere else. Because my goal is get you well and keep you well. If you listen to the start of the first part, we talked about the song by The Fray, How to Save a Life. I think that's going to be my new theme song. I want to learn how I can help save your life. Maybe it's structural issues. Maybe it's digestive issues. Maybe it's nutritional issues. Maybe it's stress issues. Maybe it's relationship issues. Many times, if you're healthy, you can get in and out of relationships a lot better. So anyway, I don't want to go down that rabbit hole right now, but I will if you need me to. So again, your mouth makes about 1.5 liters of spit every day. That's not gross. That's your body protecting itself from breaking down food. And saliva contains protective substances that wash away food debris and bacteria from your mouth. So if you have dry mouth, that's a really big issue. So you want to avoid constant snacking. I like to have 3 meals a day. I don't snack. In fact, 2 meals a day is probably fine. I like 3 because I like eating. But the more sugars you keep putting in the mouth, the more chance you have to build up plaque in your teeth and cause problems. Nasal breathing is important. If you breathe through your mouth's going to dry out, and then the bacteria and the viruses and things can have a place to grow. So if your mouth is dry all day, it's not just annoying. It's the oral microbiome. They're filing a complaint. They're saying, hey, give me some moisture in here. So microbiome is bacteria. So saliva is one of the most underrated health fluids. Most people don't talk about it. So they begin carbohydrate, they lubricate the carbohydrate digestion, they buffer acids, they support the microbiome, the bacteria, they signal hydration status. So your mouth, think about this, your mouth is the front door to your digestive system. And if the front door in the hallway is all sticky and junked up, imagine what the rest of the house looks like. You got to take care of the mouth. You want to brush, you want to floss, you want to water pick, and it's so vital that you do this. When you brush, make sure you're brushing along the gum line. Don't just brush the top of the teeth. Get down into the gum line. I didn't do it for years. And my oral hygienist finally yelled at me one day. She said, why are you not brushing your gum line? I said, I don't know. I'm lazy. And she said, next time you come in, if it's like this, I'm going to yell at you again. And it stuck with me. And now you got to brush the gum line. And use an electric toothbrush if you can. It's much more efficient. So if you're just tuning in, I'm Dr. Joe Esposito. We're talking today about fun facts that are actually good for you. Your body has roughly as many bacteria cells in it as it has human cells. In fact, some studies show it have more bacteria than human. The National Institute of Health notes the microbiome, that's the bacteria in your colon, is a key interface between the body and the environment and can affect your health in many ways. Yeah, you have bacteria on your body, you have it on your skin, you have it in your colon, you have it in your mouth. And we seem to do things all day, every day to destroy the microbiome. For example, we drink chlorinated water. How many people drink chlorinated water? Most of you do. Chlorine is an antibiotic. If I have a pool, what do I put in my pool to kill the bacteria? Chlorine. You're putting it in your body. Your body doesn't need chlorine in the body. And it gets in the body and can kill off a lot of that good bacteria. Now, these bacteria, these microbes, influence digestion, function, inflammation, metabolism, gut-brain connection. You've heard, if you listen to my show regularly, I talk all the time about the gut-brain connection. In fact, I'm doing a big conference for a bunch of doctors coming up this year on the traumatic brain injury, the connection between the gut, the brain, and traumatic brain injury. And now if you have a traumatic brain injury, and a lot of us have, car accidents, sports injuries where you bang your head around, get a concussion, or just get dizzy or headaches, the gut has to be able to send messages along the vagus nerve to get the body to calm down and heal. And if you don't have good bacteria, the bacteria control the vagus nerve controls the brain can't heal. That's my 2-hour postgraduate lecture in a nutshell. So what can we do to help the bacteria in our body? Well, eat fiber. Fiber-rich foods, fermented foods like cabbage, sauerkraut, kimchi. These are great sources of good bacteria. Now, there's soluble fiber. There's insoluble fiber. Insoluble fiber is just bulk. And then there's fermentable fiber. You may never heard of this one before. So if the fiber that the bacteria can actually eat, they can ferment and break it down. Then they use that, the prebiotics it's called, to feed themselves to create more probiotics, which are the good bacteria. And then the probiotics spit out things like short-chain fatty acids, B vitamins. These are called postbiotics. Prebiotics, probiotics, postbiotics. Three different types of bacteria, basically, in the body, or three different functions of the bacteria in your body. And you got to take care of all of them. If you have an imbalance, you're going to have a problem. Now, what can disrupt the microbiome? We talked about chlorine. How about glyphosate? Weed killer. In America, which is insane to me, we spray most of our commercial wheat with weed killer, glyphosate. And we do that, it's a desiccant that dries out the wheat so it's easier to harvest. And so you're actually spraying toxic chemicals on the wheat and oats, by the way, too. They do it to oats and corn to make it easier to harvest. Well, guess what? You're eating that stuff. So if you're eating these bad bacteria, these things that kill the bacteria, it kills off the microbiome, the good bacteria in your colon, and it can affect everything from mood to sexual function to longevity. If you're going to eat wheat in the United States, and I wish you wouldn't, but if you do, it's got to be organic or wheat from Europe. That's it. No other option. Never do non-organic wheat ever under any circumstances, because chances are very high you're eating glyphosate, weed killer. If you're going to do oats, they got to be steel-cut oats only. Organic steel-cut. That's it. You can do organic rolled, but that spikes your blood sugar. Organic steel-cut slows down the blood sugar spike. And you want to avoid the ultra-processed foods, the foods that you can't pronounce the ingredients in. So you're not a person. Your mouth and your body are like a gated community for all these other microorganisms living inside your body. You're a whole community, and you got to take care of that community. Now, stress isn't just emotional. It can kill off bacteria. It affects your digestive system. It affects the microbiome. It affects the genetics. The mitochondria in the cell, the mitochondria generate electricity in the cell. So many people might say, I hold my stress in my stomach. And that could actually be biologically true, because your stomach can't digest food, because digestion, sex, sleep are what we call parasympathetic functions. Parasympathetics are nerves that slow you down. Sympathetic nerves speed us up. Right now, I'm in a sympathetic mode. I'm thinking, I'm talking, I want to make sure I'm covering everything. I'm looking at the time. I know I'm on a limited amount of time. So my body is on high alert. I'm in a sympathetic mode. If I were going to sit down and maybe watch TV or read a book or go to sleep, those are parasympathetic functions. So if you're always in the sympathetic mode, you're always stressed out. Going to the bathroom is a parasympathetic mode. You're not able to go to the bathroom properly. You're not able to eliminate waste products properly. So we want to be able to switch between sympathetic and parasympathetic. So we got to do things that are parasympathetic in a parasympathetic position. So if I'm going to eat, it's a good idea to sit down. I wake up at night, I got to go to the bathroom. I'm in a parasympathetic mode. But if I'm in a sympathetic mode trying to sleep, I can't sleep. So the cortisol levels are going to be high. We can do a test for you, by the way, in our office. It's a saliva test. We can send you the kit if you want. And we measure your saliva throughout the day, and then we can send it off to a lab. When you wake up in the morning, your cortisol should be high. That's waking you up. Time to get up, time to get moving. As the day goes on, you should have a downward graph or a downward chart where the cortisol gets lower and lower, and at night you fall asleep. But if your cortisol is high all the time, you're in a sympathetic mode. We've got to figure out how to calm you down. Is it pain? Is it emotional issues? Gastric distress? I don't know what it is. If your cortisol is low all the time, that means your adrenal glands are burned out. We use that metaphor, it's burned out. And then we got to get you on an adrenal repair diet. So you're just wiped out all the time, constantly tired. Send me an email. I can give you some protocols on what to do. In fact, if you have any health questions, send me an email, drjoe.com. It'll say, ask a question. Happy to answer your questions for you. My gift to you. Best thing you could do is make an appointment to come see us. Let's check your nervous system. Let's check your digestive system. Let's look at your diet. Let's see what supplements you're taking. Maybe they're wrong ones. Had patients come in this week, and she said, I take vitamin D3 all the time. I said, take K2 with it? She said, I don't know what that is. My doctor told me just go to grocery store and buy D3. And she had so much clogging of her arteries because D3 brings calcium into the blood. K2 takes it out of the blood and brings it into the bones. And I said, stop your D3 right now. I'm going to get you on a D3 with K2. And she said, like every other patient says, how come my other doctors never told me that? I've studied biochemistry and nutrition for 45 years. The average doctor, when they go to medical school, how much nutrition do they get? Zero. So 45 years of research versus zero. They heard D3 is good, take some D3. Yeah, but that's not the whole story. What was it? Right, who's it? And the rest of the story. I can't remember what newscast you say that. And the rest of the story. So the gut microbiome is so important. And the fact that we're more than half bacteria, more bacteria than we are human, that's the fun fact out of this one. So if you eat lunch while you're arguing with your spouse or you're at work and you're stressed out and you're eating in the car and you're driving, this is not conducive to a parasympathetic function where you can actually digest your food. I'm guilty of this sometimes. I ain't gonna lie. But when you have the awareness, that's when life changes. I'm telling you, I went to a party the other day. And there was no food that I could eat. There was guacamole and some cashews, and that was it. I didn't care. I was there for my camaraderie, see a friend of mine I've known for 35 years. It was his birthday party. See his wife, who I just think is the most charming woman in the world. Met some new friends, some old friends. A couple of people recognized me from the radio, and they came over and chatted. And when the food was there, my friend's wife said, I'm so sorry, Joe. I got this vegetarian pasta. I said, but it has cheese on it. She goes, oh, I'm so sorry. I said, don't worry. I'm not here for the food. I'm here for the camaraderie. So my patient said to me, he goes, man, you have some willpower. I said, no, I just make better choices. And as I'm getting older, we've all made stupid choices in our lives, God knows. I just learned how to make better choices. And I ask myself this simple question, whether it's dating, whether it's food, whether it's buying something, is it worth it? If the answer is yes, then I go ahead with it. If the answer is no, then I don't. I remember being young and anybody wanted to go out with me, I'd go out with them. I didn't care. Hey, they like me. I'll go out with them. Now, very discerning. Is this person worth pursuing? Most are not. I don't know if you're single or not, but most are not. And so it's such a peaceful feeling to say this isn't worth my time or my energy. They don't call you back. Yeah, that's okay. And I want you to think about that with food. It's okay to be hungry. It's okay to skip a meal. It's okay not to eat everything on the buffet. It's okay to have guacamole and cashews. So when you start thinking about this, it's phenomenal how much more control and power you have over your whole body, over your whole life. Don't sweat the small stuff. When I was a young man, I was going to make a point. I was a rebel, and I'm gonna do it on principle. Heck with principle. What's going to be the best for me in the long run? That's what I want you to think about when it comes to food. So how do we make sure we have the good bacteria in our body? Fiber. You should be, everything you eat should have fiber. Just that simple. If you eat something that doesn't have fiber, you got to ask yourself, why am I eating this? Ice cream doesn't have fiber. I like ice cream. Now there's even vegan ice cream. There's coconut ice cream. There's almond ice cream. Has no fiber. Is it worth it? Probably not. Now, if you want to give yourself a little treat every now and then, full confession, I love carrot cake. And there's a place in Atlanta, it's called Cafe Sunflower. And it's a vegan restaurant, and they have the best carrot cake in the world. Better than anything I've ever had, even when I used to eat, you know, eggs and milk and everything like that. And maybe once a year, I'll go there, and I'll spend $6, and I'm going to get a piece of that carrot cake. Phenomenal. Love it. to me, it's worth it. But what I do, I take some Dr. Joe's glucose guard, which is a supplement that we have that has berberine in it and cinnamon and other things to help stabilize my blood sugar. So I'll take some glucose guards. So I have functional with a functional medicine with new, with supplements as well. A friend of mine, if he eats badly, he takes Dr. Joe's intestinal formula. Intestinal formula is great for constipation, cleans out the bowels, very gentle, very easy, non-toxic to the body. But I said, you shouldn't be eating the bad stuff. He goes, yeah, I know. But if I eat the bad stuff, I'll take some intestinal formula. If I were going to eat my piece of carrot cake, my vegan carrot cake, of course, I'm going to take some glucose guard. So you can use the supplements to help you out when you do things like that. But we've got to make sure you have enough hydration. You don't want to dry out the colon. Movement, sleep, stress reduction. If you have acid reflux, we can actually physically, in most cases, pull the stomach away from the diaphragm and fix the acid reflux. Not just treat it, fix it. Stay away from ultra-processed foods. If you can't pronounce the ingredients, don't eat it. It shouldn't have a shelf life. Now, I say that, you know, tongue-in-cheek. But things should have a very short shelf life. And if they have a long shelf life, you got to consider it. And eat a diversity of foods. Don't eat, you know, honeymoon salad, lettuce alone, every day. And if you do, eat different types of lettuce. That's okay, too. Have some hummus one day. Have some black beans. Have some red beans. Have some lentils. Have some split peas. If you don't know what to eat, send me an email through the website, drjoe.com, and say, so what can I eat? I'll send you a lecture I gave on so what can I eat. I'm going to do an update on it soon. It's in my list of shows. I just got so many things to cover. So if you're just tuning in, I'm Dr. Joe Esposito. We're talking about fun facts that can save your life. So fun fact, what's the longest nerve in the body? It's called the vagus nerve. My favorite nerve. And it comes from your brain, goes all the way down to your digestive system, and it helps regulate your digestive system. It helps heart rate, digestion, breathing. And it comes from your brain stem all the way down to your colon. Now, some people say the sciatic nerve is very long too. I'm going to go with the vagus nerve. If you have a problem with the vagus nerve, anxiety, constipation, inflammation, exhaustion, the nervous system isn't able to downshift, isn't able to go into parasympathetic mode. So what can we do to activate the vagus nerve? These are some fun tricks I'm going to teach you right now. You can hum. Activates the vagus nerve. Gargling activates the vagus nerve. If you have a pinched nerve, the atlas in the neck is out of place, pinching the nerve. That's where chiropractic care comes in again. Move the atlas back in place. Take the stress off the vagus nerve. So the vagus nerve makes up a portion, 75% of the parasympathetic nervous system, the nervous system that slows you down. Many symptoms worsen when people live in this constant fight or flight, this sympathetic nerve mode. You cannot digest peacefully while your nervous system thinks you're being chased by a bear or you're late on your mortgage. You can't do it. So you've got to downshift to that parasympathetic mode. Meditation, yoga. There's actually, somebody sent me one once. They're not cheap, about $300, a vagal nerve stimulator. It's a little collar and has little vibrators on it and electrical impulses. I've tried it. Maybe I don't need it, but I don't see a big change without it. Now, you don't have to become a monk. You can live a fun, exciting life, but you got to be able to bring down that parasympathetic. Breathing, walking, humming, gargling. These are all things that singing all activate the vagus nerve. And so this, I want you to understand, you have things that you can do. And if you want to sing, sing. That's fine. I think I'm the only Italian in the world that can't sing, but I sing a lot. And there was a song by Harry Chapin. It's called Mr. Tanner. And the line was, he sang from his heart. He sang from his soul. He did not know how well he sang. It only made him whole. Big Harry Chapin fan, by the way. And in his case, he sang beautifully, and they finally put him on stage, and one critic made a comment about it. And then Mr. Tanner never sang again. And I thought, this is how we are in social media now. No matter what you post on social media, somebody is going to say, you're an idiot. Shut up. Stop doing that. I post things, I can have 20 double-blind studies proving that it's right. Somebody somewhere is going to say, you don't know what you're talking about. Well, it's not me talking, it's 20 double-blind studies off a website called PubMed.gov, which is the government's research that's approved and peer-reviewed. So don't let that those things get to you, because that can put you into sympathetic mode, that stress mode. Okay? My producer, Ahmad, my radio show, he gave me great advice years ago. And I wish I'd had this when I was younger. Don't feed the trolls. Now, he was talking about social media. But when people talk about you, being young, being bullied or picked on or somebody making fun of you, don't feed the trolls. Trolls can only survive if you feed them. So if you have bad thoughts in your head, most of it's wrong, by the way. If you're thinking about somebody or something, they're saying this about me, they're saying that about me, most of it's wrong. So don't worry about that. All right, I'm almost out of time. This is when it comes to the nervous system, chiropractic care is one of the best ways to regulate the nervous system. Digestion, stress, humor, all these things are great to have the right mix to control your nervous system. 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I'm trying for 45 years to convince you I want to be your doctor. We want to talk about supplements. 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I'm happy to do it for you. 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
34: This is Perspectives, the show where a conversation about our many differences often shows you more about the things that we all have in common. I'm Candace Presley. Imagine walking away from a marriage with less than $20 in your wallet and somehow finding the courage to rebuild not only your finances, but your entire identity. My guest today did exactly that. Lanika E. Johnson turned one of the lowest moments of her life into the foundation for a thriving business in an industry where few expected her to succeed. Today, she's recognized as a leader in sustainability and waste reduction, proving that setbacks do indeed set you up for a comeback. Lanika Johnson, welcome to Perspectives.
35: Thank you for having me. I'm very excited to be here.
36: So for listeners like me who are just meeting you, take us back to that time and bring us forward in a sense to what is eco in the city.
35: Oh, absolutely. This story resonates with so many women because I think no matter what the transition is in our lives, going through transition is one of the scariest things that women have to do. Well, everyone has to do, but specifically for women because we carry so much. And in 2012, I went through a divorce with two small children and left that marriage with less than $20 in my bank account. Why is that important? Because I literally had no plan. I did not know how I was going to feed these children. All I knew was that I had to.
36: How old were the kids so, at that time?
35: My kids at the time were 7 and 8 years old.
36: All right.
35: And I had to figure that out. And so I sat down and I just pulled out a pen and paper. And I said, okay, what are my non-negotiables? And really, that's where it started. And I knew that I had to just put one foot in front of the other. I did not know exactly where I was going, but I knew that I had to keep moving. So I started writing. What are my non-negotiables? What do I need to take care of these children? And I knew I needed a financial minimum. I knew that I needed flexibility in my work because I wanted to be there when the kids got out of school. And I knew that I wanted to have us in a safe environment. I did not want to have to sacrifice where we lived or the school district we lived in. So those are the things that were my non-negotiable. So anything that I looked at as far as a career had to fall in line with that list. And if it didn't, even though I needed the money, I would turn it down.
0: Were you a working mother at the time of your divorce?
35: I was a working mother, but this is the interesting thing. I was on television once a week, and I was a mommy productivity specialist. So I really talked to women about how to thrive as a working mom in their marriage and as a mom. And I stepped away from that because it just did not feel authentic to me anymore. And so while I was going through the divorce, I stepped away from that. And so I was not making any money at the time. So I had to figure out how I was going to take care of us.
0: At what moment did you know that entrepreneurship was going to be the way that you cared for your family and honored your non-negotiables?
35: So this is a very interesting arc in my life. I was depressed. My mom said, come home for a visit. I said, okay. So I hopped on a plane. I came home for a visit. I was staying in the Embassy Suites in Sacramento. I was walking through the lobby and this woman stopped me and said, I don't know what it is, but there's something about you that's telling me that you're the person I've been looking for and I have a job for you. And I said, what are you talking about? Are you like, this is wild. She said, I know it sounds crazy, but I saw you earlier and I had to stop you and just talk to you. So we talked, she told me about the trash industry. And I said, well, I've been doing television for the last 7 years. I don't know anything about trash. And she said, I'll teach you everything you need to know. And I said, okay. She did not know that I didn't have any money. She did not know that I didn't have a job. They moved me to Sacramento and I picked up my children. We came here and we started. And 3 years later, I realized that there was something that I could offer the industry that was not currently being offered, that wasn't available. The industry was in crisis after China banned all of our recyclables. And so I started my own company, and there was just something that told me that this was going to be it. I was driving home from work one day and I wrote on a napkin, bet on yourself. And I put that on my nightstand and I saw that every day. And one day in August of 2016, I called my boss and I said, do you mind if we just part as friends? And at the time I had moved on and he said, absolutely. Yep, we can do that. And I did that, and I drove downtown that day with my daughter and filed my LLC, and the rest is history.
0: So the industry that you're in is sustainability and waste reduction. You already said, I don't know anything about trash.
35: Right.
0: And it was a chance meeting in an Embassy Suites lobby that introduced you to the industry. It's a field mm-hmm. that a lot of folks still don't really understand. So what exactly does your company do?
35: So... We are so excited about the the direction that we are taking, because it's so different for this industry. This industry is very antiquated as a whole. It's very male driven. And I wanted to come to the industry and add something fresh, a different perspective. So what do we do specifically is we manage the waste on site at apartment complexes. So we manage their waste, their recycling, and their compost. We make sure it goes into the right bins, and we make sure that they're not getting fees and contamination, overage fees, things like that. However, Eco in the City is unique in that we have developed a technology

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Abby's 2K, and today it's B98.5, official kickoff to summer, and that means summer camps, and that means spending a lot of money. Tadrex and Kara's $1,000 plastic payoff back Tuesday morning. You can't be-

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You see, Jeff Probst accidentally revealed the winner of Survivor before the finale even aired. I think he was like, take that, Ryan Seacrest. 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

I mean, I know we've had some rough weather this Memorial Day weekend, but there is going to be that one guy that shows up to the office on Tuesday morning still sunburnt. Like, how is that even possible, Kyle? It's B98.5.

hate to give the satisfaction asking how you're doing now. How's the castle built off people you pretend to care about? Just what you wanted. 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I see the parties and diamonds sometimes when I close my eyes. 6 months of torture you sold to some forbidden paradise. I loved you truly.

It's Tad Drex and Kara's $1,000 plastic payoff back Tuesday morning, 8 a.m. That's money. That's summer camp money, but that's like, I'm going to send my kid to the summer camp that provides lunch. I don't have to pack it kind of money. B98.5.

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You see that Tina Fey said the secret to her 25-year-long marriage was having separate bathrooms. 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That ain't love. 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

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I'm Sky. All right, so if you see people dressed up in downtown Atlanta, MomoCon is happening. Yep, a little cosplay never hurt anybody.

Those girls are going to be here October 2nd, Synovus Bank Amphitheater. It's going to be such a great show. 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
24: brought to you by ShoeMate, the official air conditioning of summer from Channel 2's chief meteorologist, Brad Nitz. Today, it's going to be a high of 82 degrees, but yes, we're going to have scattered thunderstorms throughout the day. Tonight, we're getting down to 69 degrees, and tomorrow, more thunderstorms for your Memorial Day. It's going to be a high of 82 degrees. It's currently 72 degrees in Douglasville. I've got some All for One, Post Malone, and right now, some NSYNC for you.

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And Alpharetta Art Street Fest is also going on. 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

K and today V98.5. You ever have those days where you're just invited everywhere, right? The jazz festival is happening. I'm supposed to go there. My cousin's having a barbecue. I told her I was coming. Where do I go?

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And today, oh my gosh, so Taylor Swift and Travis Kelce were so cute, all booed up at the Cleveland Cavaliers game last night. You should go see the pictures. Oh.

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It's time for a good vibes challenge. 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
19: Brought to you by Shoemate, the official air conditioning of summer from Channel 2's chief meteorologist, Brad Nitz. Well, today it's going to be a high of 82 degrees, lots of thunderstorms in the area. Tonight we're getting down to 69 degrees. And then tomorrow, back to the thunderstorms, a high of 82 degrees for your Memorial Day. It's currently 76 degrees in Griffin. I've got some Kelly Clarkson Huntricks on the way for you.

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21: 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It's going to be a high of 82 degrees today. Lots of thunderstorms. Tonight, 69 degrees. Tomorrow, more thunderstorms with a high of 82 degrees. It's currently 77 degrees in Conyers.

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16: The official air conditioning of summer from Channel 2's chief meteorologist Brad Nitz. Scattered showers, high 82, tonight 69. More afternoon rain tomorrow, high 83. Right now 77 in Snellville.

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19: Shoemake, the official air conditioning of summer. From Channel 2's chief meteorologist Brad Nitz, scattered showers, high 82, tonight 69. More afternoon showers tomorrow, high 83. Right now, 77 in Canton.

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16: 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From Channel 2's chief meteorologist Brad Nitz. Scattered showers, high 82. Tonight, 69. More afternoon rain tomorrow, high 83. Right now, 75 in Loganville.

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98.5, Daddy's 2K. And today, Miley got her star on the Hollywood Walk of Fame on Friday. She was the chick rocking Kicks. You go, Miley. 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
8: Shoemate, the official air conditioning of summer. From Channel 2's chief meteorologist Brad Nitz, scattered showers tonight down to 69. More rain tomorrow afternoon, high 82, low 68. Right now, 74 incoming.

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101.5 Dottie's 2K, and today, Harry loves running marathons. I say come to Atlanta, sir. Peachtree Road Race coming up 4th of July. Love to see him take on Heart Attack Hill in those little runner shorts.

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You could win $1,000 in Tad, Drex, and Kara's plastic payoff. Next chance of that money, Tuesday morning at 8 a.m.

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